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Thunder 106. Turns out Americans are getting more help than you think. A new survey says 72% of Gen Zers said they were still financially dependent on their parents. And 33% of Gen Xers, that's 45 to 61, admit they are still dependent on their folks to some degree. Wee-wee.

Ella Langley and Morgan Wallen on Thunder 106. One of the players from Germany's World Cup team went viral and was personally invited to see Ella Langley in concert after taking in all of America's attractions. Here's Luke Combs on Thunder 106.

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Scotty McCreary and Hootie and the Blowfish. TJ with you on this Wednesday. He's going to be at PNC this Thursday. This one's from Riley Green. It's his latest, Think As You Drunk, on Jersey's Best Country, Thunder 106.

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Jersey's Best Country, Thunder 106. So Brad Paisley and Miranda Lambert, they just released a new song together called Someone Else's Arms as part of Brad's ongoing project, Tackle Box. 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

Thunder 106. They don't make basketball arcade games like they used to. In 93, the video game NBA Jam made $1 billion. That'd be $2.3 billion today. That's three times as much as the highest grossing movie of the year in 1993, which was Jurassic Park. Here's Ella Langley on Thunder 106. Just when

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George Burge and Luke Bryan, Ride, Ride, Ride on Thunder 106. TJ with you on this Monday night. We've got some Parker McCollum on the way. We've got that all-star lineup with MacArthur. We've got that song lined up. Some 5 o'clock somewhere. That's all coming up after Thomas Rhett on Thunder 106. Didn't

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The New York Knicks beat the San Antonio Spurs Saturday night to capture their first NBA championship in 53 years. The parade will be this Thursday at 10 a.m. Hey,

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Thunder 106, the first Country Wednesday of summer happening at Jenks. Well, this Wednesday, June 17th, Big Hicks takes the stage. It's Jordan Davis on Thunder 106.

0: Parmalee on Thunder 106. Father's Day is this Sunday. 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

Tucker Wetmore with Brunette on Jersey's Best Country, Thunder 106. TJ with you on this Monday. We've got some Darius Rucker on the way, some Jameson Rogers with Luke Combs, Dustin Lynch. This one's Morgan Wallen. 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
1: Thunder 106, turns out Americans are getting more help than you think. A new survey says 72% of Gen Zers said they were still financially dependent on their parents. And 33% of Gen Xers, that's 45 to 61, admit they are still dependent on their folks to some degree.

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Jersey's Best Country, Thunder 106. He's got a show coming up at the Stone Pony Summer Stage on August 21st. Here's Dylan Scott, what he'll never have on Thunder 106.

Ian Munsick on Jersey's Best Country, Thunder 106. It's TJ. It's time for me to get out of here. Have a great rest of your night. I'll see you again tomorrow on Jersey's Best Country, Thunder 106. At home.

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2: Morning, Thunder Nation. Zach in for Nina and Tom on this Tuesday edition of Pork Roll and Eggs. An Air Force B-52 bomber crashed shortly after takeoff Monday at Edwards Air Force Base in California around 11:20 a.m. Emergency crews immediately responded to the scene and the situation was ongoing. The base said in a statement, the long-range bomber introduced in the 1950s remains a key part of U.S. air power and can carry both conventional and nuclear weapons. That's the latest I've seen on that. But good morning to you on this Tuesday morning. Do I sound a little sniffly? I think I might. I got an allergy test coming up. I had to stop taking my allergy medicine. And let me tell you, my goal for today is to not sneeze into the microphone. Don't know if I'm going to be able to pull it off, but that is my goal today. Let's take a look at the first texters. Good morning to Debbie in Eatontown, Karen in Seaside Heights, Randy, local 877. It was Debbie who got the first text in. Andy Elevators, Wayne and Terry, Todd the Trash Truck Guy, Joanne, Dawn,

Rainey, Siobhan, Lori, Michelle, Ken, Brian, Mike Z, Goober, Bungalow Mo, Sexy Bob, Lisa and Brick. Good morning to everybody. Ray in Marlboro, Dave in Sayreville, Mary in Oldbridge, Kevin in Tom's River, Paul in Brick, Brian R. in Bayville, and Judy in Linden. Good morning to everybody on this Tuesday morning. Like I said, Zach in for Nina and Tom. Tom's got yet again tomorrow. He will be in while Nina's out. She's got the knee procedure coming up. I know she's told everyone. She was holding up that line, I tell you. Day of 1,000. She was holding up that line just talking about the knee to every car that came through that would listen. But they'll be back with you in just a bit. I've got you today. Today is National Fudge Day, National Vinegar Day. Don't mix the two. World Sea Turtle Day and Fresh Veggies Day. God knows I need more fresh veggies. Maybe I'll use this as my excuse. A little later on, I'll have your shot at winning the Listener Appreciation Party tickets, 5-pack. That's coming a week from today at Breakwater Beach in Seaside Heights. We are looking forward to having all of you guys out there, so another chance coming later this morning. But for now, so that I don't sneeze into the microphone, it's time we get to a little bit of music. Cole Swindell, Forever to Me on Jersey's Best Country, Thunder 106.

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Country, Thunder 106, Zach and Fernina and Tom on Pork Girl and Eggs. Three things you need to know. I got them ready for you coming up in just a few minutes after Corey Kent and Co Wetzel team up. 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
1: Three things you need to know on Thunder 106. Well, America's going to bury a time capsule on July 4th for the 250th anniversary. And they haven't finalized the list yet, but so far what will it be included? An iPhone 17. Got to get that in there. Native American artwork and a Coca-Cola bottle are three of the things. As for what goes in the capsule, the director of the project said we wanted all states and territories to be represented, to choose their own objects to submit. It has to be sea to shining sea. Has to be personal. Obviously, nothing that will spoil can go in there, but it's not going to be open for another 250 years. July 4th, 2276, we'll open it up. So start thinking of what you want to put in there. Are pickles the pumpkin spice of the summer? They're having a serious moment. They're not the sidekick to a sandwich anymore. They're a new seasonal obsession. People are going pickle crazy this summer. I keep seeing videos about it. You can now find pickle-flavored popcorn, pretzels, protein bars, hummus, and even frozen pizza. Smoothie King, they even teamed up with Grillo's Pickles to create a pickle smoothie.

0: the things you used to clean. Like Danny Tanner on Full House back in the day. He would be vacuuming his vacuum. But yeah, you need to clean the vacuums, the washing machines, the toilet brushes. How about people that try to use the hack of mopping floors with laundry detergent? No good, guys. No good. Using cleaning agents incorrectly because you didn't read the instructions? Yes, some of the things that you use in your house, you're not supposed to use on certain surfaces. How about overlooking dust buildup on vents and fans? Yeah, I'm guilty. Guilty. Hands up. I do it. That's my bad. I got to get the dust off the fans. This is my reminder to do it today. But those are some of the cleaning mistakes you make, and those are three things you needed to know.
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0: Thunder 106 Road Wrap, taking a look. Garden State Parkway, north and southbound, both look good as of 6:44. Power failure on Route 36 northbound at Laurel Ave and Hazlett Township. All lanes are open. Just use some caution when you're in that area. Right now, that's the only thing going on. You see something I don't see, let me know. 732-776-5555.
1: Weather on Jersey.

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2: Today, sunny and a high near 78. Tonight, increasing clouds, a low around 63. Wednesday, slight chance of showers and thunderstorms. In the afternoon, partly sunny with a high of 77. Wednesday night, mostly cloudy, a low of 67. Thursday, slight chance of showers and thunderstorms as well in the afternoon. Right now, 54 and clear at Jersey's Best Country, Thunder 106. The Thunder.

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3: 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Zach in for Nina and Tom on this Tuesday on Pork Roll and Eggs. It's National Fudge Day and National Vinegar Day, but make sure you have them separately. World Sea Turtle Day and Fresh Veggies Day as well on this Tuesday morning. And now we're going to get to a little bit of sports.
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3: 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The Mets got killed yesterday in Cincinnati, losing to the Reds 12-0. That's right, 12-0. What a performance from the Mets as their season just gets worse and worse. The Phillies beat the Marlins 7-0 yesterday. The Yankees were not in action. In the FIFA World Cup, Spain, they played, I think, the third smallest nation ever to qualify for a World Cup, Cape Verde. 0-0 draw. Saudi Arabia and Uruguay tie 1-1. Belgium and Egypt tie 1-1. And Iran and New Zealand late last night with a 2-2 draw. Today in action, France and Senegal, Iraq and Norway, Argentina and Algeria, and at midnight, so technically tomorrow, Austria and Jordan face off. Looking forward to the next U.S. game against Australia on Friday at 3 o'clock. 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
3: Thunder 106 Road Wrap. Things are still looking good on the Garden State Parkway, north and southbound. We do have power failure on Route 36 northbound at Laurel Ave and Hazlitt Township. All lanes are open. Just use a little caution in the area.
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0: 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Congratulations to Jen from Brick. She was caller 106. 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
0: Today, sunny and a high of 78. Tonight, increasing clouds, low of 63. Slight chance of showers and thunderstorms. Tomorrow, partly sunny otherwise, high of 77. Low of 67 tomorrow night. Thursday, another slight chance of showers and thunderstorms with a high near 90 and wind gusts as high as 30 miles per hour are possible. Thursday night, chance of showers and thunderstorms again, partly cloudy and a low around 70. Right now it's 59 and clear at Jersey's Best Country, Thunder 106. 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

0: Thunder 106, Jersey's best country. Happy Tuesday, Thunder Nation. My name is Zach, and for Dina and Tom on this Tuesday edition of Pork Roll and Eggs. Don't you worry, Tom back with you tomorrow. And yeah, he's got you taken care of tomorrow. Don't you worry about that. Nina will recover from her knee stuff, and maybe she'll stop complaining about the pain and how she's walking with a limp, but who knows? Who knows? My guess is no, but listen, we'll get there soon enough. I've got three things you need to know coming up a little later in the hour. Weather is on the way. More of Jersey's Best Country is next with Kane Brown and Thomas Rhett.
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6: Taking a look at the weather for today. Sunny, a high near 78. Tomorrow, slight chance of showers and thunderstorms in the afternoon. Otherwise, partly sunny and a high of 77. Wednesday night, mostly cloudy, low around 67. Another chance of showers and thunderstorms on Thursday. Partly sunny with a high of 90. Wind gusts as high as 30 miles per hour. Right now, 59 and clear at Jersey's Best Country, Thunder 106.
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Sam Hunt on Jersey's Best Country, Thunder 106. Zach in for Nina and Tom on Pork Roll and Eggs on this Tuesday morning. Three things you need to know on the way after Ella Langley.

0: Three things you need to know.
1: That's right, three things you need to know. Fox is acquiring Roku, the popular streaming TV platform, in a massive $22 billion deal. The company has announced yesterday the transaction makes Fox a much more competitive streaming player, combining Fox sports, news, and entertainment shows, as well as its free Tubi streaming service with Roku's devices and popular services that reach over 100 million people. Gaming PC, it's come to the rescue. Saves its owner from a bullet fired by a neighbor's dog. That's right, the neighbor accidentally... Well, the neighbor's dog, I should say, accidentally triggered the gun. And it shot right through the PC that was in between the dog and the man. So, luckily, no issues there. Gaming PC is very expensive. It was a $200 RAM stick that provided its worth in a very unexpected way. And Philadelphia, the city council voted to ban horse-drawn carriages on Thursday. There were cheers that erupted after the council agreed on this. The new proposal allows for some exceptions, which would be regulated and monitored by animal control in the Philadelphia Department of Licenses and Inspections, and violations of the ban could result in fines of up to $1,000 per day for someone operating a horse carriage. This comes after a couple weeks after a couple of deaths from the horses. I don't remember if it was in Philly or not, but they have taken the right step. That's three things you needed to know on Jersey's Best Country, Thunder 106.
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1: Thunder 106 Road Wrap delays on I-195 westbound from east of exit 8 and upper Freehold to west of exit 7 in Robbinsville. All lanes are open, and delays on 138 eastbound in the vicinity of Allenwood Road to Club Drive in Wall Township. All lanes are open. Garden State Parkway north and southbound, both looking good. And time for your time check. And it's 8:37 at Jersey's Best Country, Thunder 106.
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12: Here's today's marine forecast for Sandy Hook down to the Little Egg Inlet.
13: Southwest winds 5 to 10 knots, becoming southerly winds 15 to 20 knots. Waves 2 to 3 feet.
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So let's get to it. Congratulations to Lizzie, Tony, and Giovanni C. at Colonia Middle School, of course, in Colonia. Congratulations to Willow N. from Ocean County Christian Academy in Toms River. Reese V. and Carter V. both graduating from Hamilton ECEC. Congratulations to you. Gennaro S. from Denbo in Browns Mills. Congratulations to Isaiah P. from Gables Elementary School in Neptune. And congratulations to Joan K. from Our Lady Star of the Sea. Congratulations to all of our little grads. If you want that shout out, head on over to thunder106.com.

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So, yeah, it's got a lot of power in it. That's why they tell you to take cover. Cody Johnson, The Fall on Thunder 106.

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I didn't know this, that Washington, D.C., even though it's so small, has a higher population than two states, Vermont and Wyoming. But Delaware beats it out.

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I'm sure they'll figure out what's going on one day. 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

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Good morning. Robin, rolling through your country midday for Zach today. Here's Jordan Davis on Jersey's Best Country. We are Thunder 106.

Kenny Chesney, his first new tune in 2 years. It's called Carry On. That's going to wind up on a new album at some point. I'm Robin, spending the workday with you in for Zach today. Let's take it to Texas with this romantic cowboy. Parker McCollum and Killing Me on Jersey's Best Country. Thunder 106.

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Luke, all set for his Crash My Playa shindig on the beach in Cancun early next year. A little closer to home, Post Malone, he's coming to the beach in Wildwood, headlining the Barefoot Country Music Festival this Saturday on the beach. Will you be there? Here's Posty and Morgan Wallen on Thunder 106.

0: Jersey's best country thunder 106 with Jason Aldean. Good morning, Robin Lane in for Zach today. And you can join CVZ and Tom from the Pork Roll and Eggs Morning Show together tomorrow over at Atlantic Eye in Holmdel from 10 in the morning till 3. They're doing their annual Summer Starts Here Eyewear Showcase. 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
3: Here's today's marine forecast for Sandy Hook down to the Little Egg Inlet.
4: Southwest winds 5 to 10 knots, becoming southerly winds 15 to 20 knots. Waves 2 to 3 feet.
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It's Jersey's best country, Thunder 106.3 and 106.5. You've got Robin in for Zach. Did you know the black lines on the sides of school buses show the floor line and the seat lines inside? That way, if there's ever an accident, firefighters know where to cut. Now you know. 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

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Right now it's Megan Maroney on Thunder 106.

0: gotta be one of the best country songs ever. It is all about encouraging folks to chase their dreams and never take those small moments in life for granted, because, you know, tomorrow is promised to no one. It's Cody Johnson here on Thunder 106. I'm Robin Lane in for Zach, and Country on Demand is right around the corner. What'll it be, my friend? Text me 732-776-5555.
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3: Here's today's marine forecast for Sandy Hook down to the Little Egg Inlet.
4: Southwest winds 5 to 10 knots, becoming southerly winds 15 to 20 knots. Waves 2 to 3 feet.
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1: Well, hello there. I'm Robin, riding for Zach during your country midday. Let's take care of you, Brian and Brick. He's looking for Jackson Dean. Marie and Tom in Weartown getting ready to head to Wildwood to get ready for the Barefoot Country Music Festival in a couple of days. They're excited to see Dasha. I'll throw some Dasha on for you. Safe travels. Sophie on LBI. She could use some Luke Combs, and I've got that coming up, too. I could do that. I know we've got Rosie, Kenny, and Kenny's mom visiting from Virginia. They want to hear George Burge on Jersey's Best Country. Thunder 106.

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Jersey's best country, Thunder 106, taking care of Marie and Tom in Weartown. They're going to be heading to Wildwood, and Dasha is for them. She's playing Saturday night at the Barefoot Country Music Festival. I know it's Thomas Rhett and Jordan Davis telling the truth. Ain't a bad life on Thunder.

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It's Jersey's Best Country Thunder 106. We've got Robin, and Justin Moore has stepped away from touring for a short time to focus on his health. He'll be out on the road again very, very soon. Here he is now on Thunder 106.

0: in Wildwood Crest. Come 6:30 tomorrow night, you will be getting an earful of tunes from Vinnie Trav and Caden Savine, who you may know from The Voice. That's going down on the eve of the Barefoot Country Music Festival at the Goldcrest Motel in Wildwood Crest.
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That is Lainey's latest phone, Keys Wallet, here on Thunder 106. She's got John Mayer playing guitar and that tune. That is a nice combo right there. I like that. I'm Robin, and if you're heading to the Barefoot Country Music Festival early, say like maybe today or tomorrow, there's going to be a parking lot party tomorrow night at the Goldcrest Motel on Ocean Avenue.

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Hardy bringing all that talent together. Tim McGraw, Eric Church, and Morgan Wallen here on Thunder 106. Hardy will be in Jersey next Saturday, the 27th, at the Freedom Mortgage Pavilion in Camden. By now, Dylan Scott on Thunder 106.

That's John Party here on Thunder 106. My friend Cindy went to the show a couple of weeks ago at the Art Center. John Party opening up for Kid Rock. Took a boatload of pictures because she knew I wasn't going to be able to go. She's going to go see Tucker Wetmore on Sunday at Mohegan Sun in Connecticut. Let's do you with Tucker on Thunder 106.

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Luke Combs doing a fantastic version of Fast Car here on Thunder 106, where we love all modes of transportation. 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This one's for you, Grace and Piscataway, on Thunder 106. I took

It's Jersey's Best Country Thunder 106 with Scotty McCreery. Scotty, a new retrospective album called 15, due to hit the streets July 17th. 9 of his hits, 4 new songs, showing up 15 years after he first auditioned for American Idol. I know Russell Dickerson on Thunder.

0: It's Morgan Wallen here on Thunder 106.3 and 106.5 for our friends living south or working south of Tom's River. My name is Robin, in for Zach during your country midday, and this Sunday is Father's Day. And if you think you have Thunder's greatest dad, we want to know about it in 106 words or less. 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

jumping all over. Jason Aldean here on Thunder 106. So I was reading this online poll, and it asked people, on a scale of 1 to 10, how would you rate your attractiveness? Most people gave themselves a 6 or a 7. 2% of people gave themselves a 10. No such creature. Come on now. Here's Chase Matthew on Thunder 106. What?

From the horse farms of Bedminster to the slots of Atlantic City, you're in Thunder Country. Thunder 106.

That is the latest from Kenny Chesney here on Thunder 106. We're going to get wet next Tuesday. We want you to be along for the ride. 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

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We're going to be there tomorrow at Jenks with Big Hicks. I know Morgan Wallen on Thunder 106.

Justin Moore here on Thunder 106. So I mentioned earlier that Justin was taking a little bit of time away from touring to focus on his health. So filling in for Justin at the Riley Green Show at the Arts Center will be Clint Black on June 18th. Right now it's Ella on Thunder 106.

0: It's Alexandra Kay here on Thunder 106. Well, my time with you is done for now. I'm Robin Lane. I'll talk to you again in a couple of days. Stick around. CVZ and the Afternoon Rider coming up next on Thunder 106.
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5: 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The Afternoon Ride with Chris Van Zandt.
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getting this Tuesday edition of the Afternoon Ride going. Little Kojo, Cody Johnson, the fall. He's got a new one out that you're going to be hearing very soon here on Thunder 106. It's called Horseback. Good stuff. Song number two of Me and You. Let's get back to a Boots at the Basie and Boots on the Boards type of thing. It's Jackson Dean, song number two of Me and You. Got it.

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It's John Morgan on Jersey's Best Country Thunder 106. What is it? It's June 16th. Never too early to start. Well, Luke Bryan, never too early for him to start planning his 12th annual Crash My Playa Festival featuring Tom Strett, Hardy, and more. That'll happen January.

Florida Georgia Line together here on the afternoon ride. Oh, man, this is not good. Prayers up for Tyler Farr. He was taken to a local hospital, diagnosed with a severe concussion, had a little motor vehicle accident on his farm. Let's wish him nothing but the best, Thunder Nation, okay? Jordan Davis now.

Jordan Davis here on the Afternoon Ride. Chris Van Zandt, Jelly Roll, and his wife Bunny, no more. They split. Irreconcilable differences. Divorced. I just heard about this. Well, here he is with Shaboozy. Shaboozy, Jelly Roll, amen.

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0: Now, back to the afternoon ride with Chris Van Zandt. 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

Zach Top. A lot of people digging the contemporary, or the throwback, I should say, the classic country sound. How's that? The classic country sound of that guy. I'm digging it too, man. Need more Zach Tops in country music, in my opinion. Bailey Zimmerman to come. Hardy, Randy Houser, Kenny Chesney too. Luke Combs, beer. Never broke it.

0: So Eric Church, like a lot of us, had a lot of different jobs, he says, during his, before Eric Church, becoming Eric Church career. He said he sold knives from midnight to 7 or 8 a.m. And anytime somebody calls you at 3 or 4 a.m. and needs 200 knives for 1995, it's automatically an alarming situation, he says. And he was just like, he says, quote, and I was young. And I'd been in a lot of these people's shoes. I'd done this. I knew they were drunk. I knew what they had done. They just come home from the bar, flipped on, shop at home, and said, you know what? I need that.
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That's some new stuff from Randy Houser, Jersey's Best Country Thunder 106, Chris Van Zandt. Back in the bottle. Speaking about that, let's get back into this one, man. Seems to be doing a couple barley pops himself during this one. One beer in Mexico. I think he's having multiple cervezas in Mexico. Going to be at the Sphere in Las Vegas. A lot of folks going to see him. Let's do some Kenny Now here on the Afternoon Ride.

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It's Ella Langley, Morgan Wallen, Jersey's Best Country Thunder 106. So Keith Urban dropped a Yacht Rock album on Friday, and Stevie Nicks, you know Stevie Nicks from Fleetwood Mac, she's got something to say about all that. I'll tell you in a second. I threw it.

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Thunder 106. So back in 1978, Stevie Nicks sang backup on a Walter Egan song called Magnet and Steel. Okay. She sang backup. Well, apparently Keith Urban invited Little Big Town to sing on the cover of that on his Yacht Rock album he dropped on Friday. Stevie was pissed that he didn't ask her to sing. I can't.

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Long, hot summer. I think summer's starting this Sunday, isn't it? Yeah, it is. Hey, congratulations to Christina from Brick. She just got herself a 5-pack of tickets to Thunder 106 Listener Appreciation Party, Breakwater Beach and Seaside Heights, June 23rd. Breakwater Beach has got something for everyone. Cool down in the giant wave pool, float through the lazy river, seize the slides, and so much more. 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
2: Come on, baby. Hopefully nothing will go wrong as far as accidents. It's just chill, man. Chill. This I do have to report. Blocked due to fallen power cables. This has been going on since about 2 o'clock this afternoon. Route 71 between Wyckoff Road and White Street. It's blocked due to fallen power cables. That was updated about 30 minutes ago. So let's let our pole jockeys, or I don't know if you call them pole jockeys anymore, our people that fix that stuff, give them a little room. Let them fix that stuff. Okay? What else is happening? Garden State Parkway, slide down Benny Hill. You're looking good. Starting to see a roaming pocket of volume. Getting kind of heavy south of Route 70 down through the Tondra Tolls. You know it clears up after the troop barracks. Jumping on, Route 9, 166. That's really vice versa. Into Berkeley, into Lacey. Not looking too bad. Get right around the my buddy's Fork River Diner there. And it starts, I don't know, on the southbound side. A lot of people maybe going to the marinas. You get past the nuke plant, you're looking good. Once you get past there, and you're good all the way down to 72. I'm trying to think what's happening. Scroll over here. Things looking good over there. Stelton Road, yeah, on the southbound side, 287. Starting to pick up. And same thing for Possumtown Road on the northbound side. And we have an accident. Garden State Parkway south between 137 and 136. And that was reported just about 5 minutes ago. So that's what's happening there.
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is that person, Jersey's Best Country Thunder 106, Chris Van Zandt, Tuesday, man, trying to help it get on by. But you know something? I always want to rush towards the weekend, but man, if we do that, summer's going to be over like that. It's already June 16th. I haven't even put the boat in the water yet. I am way, way, way behind. Morgan Wallen, Megan Maroney, Rod Yackins, Blake Shelton, a whole bunch more coming up. Kid Rock by request? Yeah, we'll do that. John Party? And a whole bunch more on the afternoon ride. Mark McCollum killing me on Thunder.

I need a bottle of that U-Proof stuff, man. You got that one person stuck in your head that you wish you could just be doing things with, but you can't for whatever reason. I need that bottle of U-Proof, that's for sure. Megan Maroney.

0: Thunder 106, Beautiful Things. That is Megan Maroney. My name is Chris Van Zandt. This is the Afternoon Ride. I tell you, tomorrow's going to be the Atlanta Guys Summer Starts Here Eyewear Showcase. I don't want you to miss it, but you got to register first, okay? 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It says for registration, go here. It's an evenbright.com email address, but please do, because Tom from the Pork Loin Eggs Morning Show, myself, we're going to be out there from 10 a.m. to 3 p.m. That is tomorrow. So make sure you get there. And it's buy one, get one. It's a BOGO, right? 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
0: My last update I got was about 425 down wires, Route 71, both directions, right around Wyckoff Road in Eatontown. All lanes closed southbound. Be careful around there, okay? It happened about 1:20 this afternoon. Updated, like I said, just about 10 minutes ago. 15 minutes ago? About that. What's happening over here? What we got here is a little bit of delay going on. Blaze Garden State Parkway southbound north of 91 to south of 89. All lanes open. 5 mile delay. I'm not going to use the roaming pocket of volume there because the roaming pocket of volume is south of that. Yeah, Route 70. South of Route 70, not through the Tons or Tolls. I know. There's always a roaming pocket of volume there. But I don't know what to say. Hey, same stuff, different day. Maybe somebody new is driving down there going, what the hell's going on south of Route 70? A lot of cars. Well, there are, because it's a roaming pocket of volume. That's what it is. I'm getting off the rock via the outer bridge. You're looking good. Heading north on the parkway on the other side of Benny Hill. You're looking good all the way up to 145. No incidents, no accidents there. That is a minor miracle. Let's write this down. It's 450 and 47 seconds. Golly, we're looking good. Same old on Route 9. How's that?
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Let's keep things rolling on the Afternoon Ride. My name is Chris Van Zandt. If you're just tuning in, got some good stuff coming your way, man. Yes, I do. Some Kevin Powers and Shaboozy and Hardy and Jelly Roll and Luke Holmes. Luke Bryan. Yeah, we'll do a Luke and Luke back-to-back. Yeah, absolutely. Got some Ryan Legree. I was just talking about him a little earlier. This guy, of course, keeping things going. Blake Shelton, State Country, Die Trying on Thunder 106.

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Billy Currington, Jersey's Best Country, Thunder 106. Requested music is my choice. I did the whole, you know, eeny, meeny, miny, moe. And that's what I landed on from Billy Currington, Do I Make You Wanna. Dan and Shadicum, Hardy, Eric Church, Thomas Rhett. Let's do this one here. Kevin Powers and Shaboozy on Thunder 106.

0: And it ends just like that, man. That is Kevin Powers and Shaboozy. Move on. Barefoot Country Music Festival going on this weekend. 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This is going on tomorrow, Wednesday, 6:30. Stop on in. It's going to be a great, great way to kick off the Barefoot Music. 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
0: National Weather Service is saying increasing clouds as the night rolls on tonight. Low around 63. Nice night. Now tomorrow we've got partly sunny conditions. High near 76. Little chance of rain popping in after 5 p.m. And that's not going to ruin our event tomorrow at Atlantic Eye, the buy one, get one. Yeah, weather's going to be perfect for that. What we got coming up for Thursday, a chance of showers, thunderstorms after 2 p.m., partly sunny otherwise. High near 90, yeah, the heat comes back in. And then Friday, mostly sunny, cools back down, lows mid-80s.
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0: Not looking too bad. No incidents, no accidents. That's good. Still have that situation going on Wyckoff Road and White Street, blocked due to fallen power cables. That's going on there. And, of course, what do we got? South of Route 70? Yeah, I know we can all say it together, but south of the Troop Barracks, you're looking clean and green, no incidents, no accidents. So I'm going to stop the report right now before one pops up. What do you say?
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got to do the right thing. Jersey's Best Country, Thunder 106. That just depends upon what the right thing is, right? Chris Van Zandt, the afternoon ride. Morgan Wallen, more of him by request of Luke and Luke back to back, like I promised. Riley Green coming to the PNC Bank Arts Center this week. Going to be a good show. We got more music from him coming up. Corey Kent, Coe Wetzel now. That's

Yeah, man. Jelly Roll, Jersey's Best Country Thunder 106. Riley Green, Luke Bryan. And well, let's do the first of a Luke and Luke back-to-back with this one. The latest and good stuff from Luke Combs. Be by.

It's a good one. Luke Combs, Be By You, Jersey's Best Country, Thunder 106. Yeah, I got your Morgan Wallen and Riley Green actually on deck. We got to check out your weather and your Thunder 106 road wrap and all that good stuff. But the second Luke of Luke back-to-back is this one here. Country on, Luke Bryan on Jersey's Best Country, Thunder 106.

0: There you go, the new stuff from Riley Green. You'll be hearing that this Thursday. Should you be going to the PNC Bank Card Center, give a whole bunch of tickets away. Riley Green, Cowboy As It Gets Tour.
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0: Well, we've got a decent forecast, that's for sure. Some increasing clouds tonight, low around 63. Now Wednesday, a chance of showers and thunderstorms after 5 p.m. Going to be partly sunny, otherwise high near 76. Thursday, we've got the same thing, a chance of showers and thunderstorms in the afternoon, partly sunny, high towards 90. Yeah, a lot warmer. And then on Friday, cools down just a little bit, but with a mostly sunny forecast, high near 83. But tomorrow's forecast looking really good.
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0: Nothing really to talk about going on the roadways, Thunder Nation. A little bit of delay south of Route 70 down through the Tons River Tolls past Troop Barracks. Other than that, I believe they still might be working on those fallen power cables, Route 71 between Wyckoff Road and White Street. My last update was about an hour ago. So that might be all wrapped up. Hopefully it is. Route 9 looking kind of sort of normal and nothing else out of the ordinary right now, Thunder Nation.
1: 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Happy birthday, America. 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
0: Oh, I tell you what, man, summer doesn't start until, what, this weekend, but your summer's starting tomorrow for sure. 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And an unbelievable party atmosphere right there on the beach. The summer lineup is stacked with artists like Corey Kent, Dylan Marlowe, Cooper Allen, Mitchell Tenpenny, Tyler Braden, Red Fern, Adam Doliak, Graylin James, Evan Honer, Jay Webb, and more. And it all starts tomorrow. Yeah, Big Hit's going to bring the party to Jenks. 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
1: Yeah, we were talking a little earlier about what's going on with Justin Moore. He's going to be bowing out at Torrin for a little while. Clint Black's going to be with Riley Green this Thursday.

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2: Some increasing clouds has the National Weather Service for tonight. Low around 63. Now, your Wednesday, we've got a partly sunny day, high near 76. There is a 30% chance of seeing a passing shower, thunderstorm possible after 5 p.m. Not much of a chance, but new rainfall amounts, less than a tenth of an inch expected. Mostly cloudy for Wednesday night. A chance for showers and thunderstorms after 2 p.m. for Thursday, but otherwise partly sunny, high near 90. And then on into Friday, kind of cools down a little bit, but mostly sunny with a high near 83. But tomorrow, not bad at all. Slight chance of afternoon rain coming on.
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2: Everything was pretty calm so far this afternoon, Rod. The down power wires, Whitecliff Road, Route 79, they seem to be all put back up. Garden State Parkway, slide down Benny Hill. You're looking good. Down through the Tundra Tolls, looking good as well. Getting reports of a disabled vehicle. This is north of Benny Hill, Route 109 South at St. George Avenue, backed up to Inman Avenue. And that was reported about 5 minutes ago. It's probably still in play. Getting off the rock. The outer bridge looking good as long as we're doing things up north. 287 rolling around fine. 18 looking good. 9 looking good. 33, 34, 35, 36, 37, 38 looking good. 7, 72, all the 520s, 530s. Everything seems to be rolling along just fine.
0: Can you hear thunder? You sure can. Anywhere you go, right, Alexa?
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I don't know if it was straight from the bong or edibles that made him write that song. But that's good stuff, man. My man, Eric Church. Jersey's Best Country, Thunder 106, getting you all the way home. Kenny Chesney, Carry On. On Jersey's Best Country, Thunder 106. Don't look at me like that. It's Kenny Chesney.

what's your backup plan? Bailey Zimmerman, Jersey's Best Country, Thunder 106. My name's Chris Van Zandt. Almost time for me to dig on out of here. I think we've got to take a look, one last look at your Thunder 106 roadways. We'll do that. And then we'll get on to Country Nights with TJ Hardy, one of the first ones we ever played from him. I dig this one. Who's Rednecker? I'm Rednecker and you.

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2: Well, everything's looking pretty good, Thunder Nation. No problems, no hassles, no incidents, no accidents. That's good that I can see. There is that disabled vehicle that's been reported, Route 1 and 9 south at St. George Avenue. That's north of Benny Hill. But everything else looking good. 287 looking good. 918 looking good. Everything's looking good. 72, 37, 33, 34, 35, 36, 37.

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Florida Georgia Line, getting things started for Country Nights, Jersey's Best Country, Thunder 106. TJ with you on this Tuesday. We've got some Ella Langley right now. Here's Be Her on Thunder 106.

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I saw this article that Jersey Shore drivers spent $23 million on parking last summer. Now, the top places we were spending money, $5.9 million in Asbury, 3.5 in Ocean City, 2.1 in Wildwood, 1.7 in North Wildwood, and 1.7 million in Point Pleasant.

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So Luke Bryan's 12th annual Crash My Playa Festival. That's happening January 13th through the 16th in Cancun. He'll be joined by Hardy, Brothers Osborne, and Thomas Rhett. Here he is. It goes like this on Thunder 106.3.

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Megan Maroney on Thunder 106. The first Country Wednesday at Jenks this summer is happening tomorrow night. Big Hicks is taking the stage. 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